farmer. I'm in hobbycraft in a market for a new marker. Rare cheese and a good Parma ham. 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

0: Please talk to me. 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
2: Darling Chuchu mit La Belle Vie.

0: continues to go this way that it is going. 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I did talk this thing, I don't really get any, I don't get anything where I go talk to you. 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
1: As I'm going out there, the future I see for my family starts to scare me. 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
0: Alexander Pines, Botanica sound collage, Ellen Moore, Foley water sounds.

Bounce. Bounce. 3-2 bounce. 3-3 bounce. 3-2 bounce. 3-3 bounce. 3-2 bounce. 3-2 bounce. 3-2 bounce. 3-2 bounce. 3-2 bounce. 3-2 bounce. 3-2 bounce. 3-2 bounce. 3-2 bounce. 3-2 bounce. 3-2 bounce. 3-2 bounce. 3-2 bounce. 3-2 bounce. 3-2 bounce. 3-2 bounce. 3-2 bounce. 3-2 bounce. 3-2 bounce. 3-2 bounce. 3-2 bounce. 3-2 bounce. 3-2 bounce. 3-2 bounce. 3-2 bounce. 3-2 bounce. 3-2 bounce. 3-2 bounce. 3-2 bounce. 3-2 bounce. 3-2 bounce. 3-2 bounce. 3-2 bounce. 3-2 bounce. 3-2 bounce. 3-2 bounce. 3-2 bounce. 3-2 bounce.

got me a fit, relapse season, I got drink. 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Yeah.

0: Tinnitus is a common and debilitating condition of noise in the ear or head.
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Good evening. This is Headache speaking. Please remember to breathe. The numbers are 11, 13, 21, 26, 36, and 108. The colors are blue, yellow, red, and purple. When I was young, the moon used to walk me to school, and I would eat my cereal with a spoon. But now that I'm older, I like to eat it with a fork. Do I have to? No. Do I want to? No. Sometimes life is just hard for no reason. Sometimes you need to feel the weight of something pointless on your shoulders. Listen to me. I know how cool it would be if Sunday lasted the whole damn week. I know that if you want to know how paradise really feels, you have to try somehow to be a little like a god. And if you're still here, remember I'm not real, and neither are your dreams. And I'm sorry to break it to you, but if that ever mattered to you at all, it was over for you from the start. We smoke 5.2 trillion cigarettes a year. Are you honestly trying to tell me that we couldn't manage a few more? There are 100 trillion synapses in our brains, 30 trillion cells in our lovely bodies, and there are 400 billion stars in the Milky Way. There are mad different types of fruit which are somehow basically all delicious. There are different styles of insects, of flowers, of birds, of bees, of reptiles, of trees, of mountains, of mammals, of rivers, of deserts, of oceans, of jungles, of lakes, of glaciers, of geysers, of volcanoes, and so much more. But quite amazingly, we have 34,000 distinct emotions, and I am currently experiencing one. What about you? I can't tell you mine. That's for me to know, and you to try to find out. Good luck.

0: It always will be, it always has been, it always has been, it always has been, it always has been, it always happens, it always happens, it always happens, it always happens, it always happens, it always happens, it always happens, it always happens, it always happens, this always happens, this always happens, this always happens, this always happens, this always happens, this always happens, this always happens, this always happens, this always happens,
1: it always will be. It always will be, it always will be, it always will be, it always will be, it always will be.

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0: trail. 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
1: Gotta
0: get
1: me
0: a
1: driver.
0: Me,
1: I'm
0: about
1: to do the wire. 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
0: Bitch, I'm riding in the motherfucking fat car. 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I'ma make it to the top, bitch, I'm going far. 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Got a freaking little bitch, she get real sweaty. 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
1: Tinnitus.
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1: Yeah, well, it's not all like that.

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0: It's my ski flow, she knows. 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Work rate and ego, dip count my chips in casino. 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Evil, I see loads, get those smoke

I'm contemplating the extent to which I play the game and figure how to give them keys when they don't know my name. Could put down masks like Alicia, let this face serve the game. It's formula to the blow up, but I prefer to change. See through perspective of the helpless, wrap around little fingers, then let this Millie belt like singers on my pinky ring. See, here's the thing, when you connected to a dream that you die for, start doing things to get to finish, even in the shadow. No thing is flawless seems. Live in a dry state, so my pockets need a little cream. I'm beating on the door with smile to show my golden teeth. 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The door was locked, so I asked her up a tree with cans of gasoline. Hit with a chimney, found that bitch and started pouring kerosene. Sparked the lighter I just got from down the street at that Supreme. Burn, baby, burn, tears in eyes, vision blurred. Never thought that what they think of me ain't even my concern.

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Caught up in the moment, head was stuck in the clouds. Lifestyle of this music shit had me on some stupid shit. 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The path that I chosen, left a nigga broken. 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Trying to kill my pain, so I drink. 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Caught a couple times, but I thought we were straight. I caught a couple times, but I thought we were straight. I had a woman down with me, but to me, she was down to get me. Help me out in this shit. Now I'm realizing that I love her. I had a woman down with me, but to me, she was down to get me. Help me out in this shit. Now I'm realizing that I love her. Thought that everything was sweet, now I belong to the streets. Thought that I was on the creep, now I feel like a creep. World fell apart ever since you left. Fucked up bad, now I blame myself. Lost the only one that loved me, these hoes don't care. Got too confident, thought you wouldn't go nowhere. Now it's all over, can't stay sober. Deep in my depression, hoping I can get over. I had a woman down with me, but to me, she was down to get me. Help me out in this shit. Now I'm realizing that I love her. I had a woman down with me, but to me, she was down to get me. Help me out in this shit. Now I'm realizing that I love her. Now I'm realizing that I love her. Now I'm realizing that I love her. Now I'm realizing that I love her.

rakish Afreli token. The bindings are there as a safeguard. 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Three.

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Never on my Jack John. 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Hit summer, hit maker. 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Said he got swag, nah.